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Shaboozy there, really making a splash in country music. That's with Jelly Roll and Amen on Taste of Country Nights with Evan Paul. And come on now, I got Pour Me a Drink with Post Malone and Blake Shelton coming up. And in its honor, I'm going to pour me another cup of coffee. I promise I'm not going to put anything funny in there. Here's Luke Combs with Ain't No Love in Oklahoma on Taste of

0: Wayne there would change my mind on A Taste of Country Nights. I'm about to play Post Malone and Blake Shelton's Pour Me a Drink, and I got Blake here. What was it like working with Post?
1: Man, that really got me fired up again, honestly, about wanting to make a record and stick my neck back out there again, because, you know, being around Post Malone, I don't know if you've had a chance to interview him or be around him yet, but he's the happiest, most fired up human being I have ever met in my life. I mean, every single second of the day is a party for Post Malone.

Delightful Things on Taste of Country Nights. It's Evan Paul, and with people traveling a lot this summer, I thought this was interesting. There's a list of the top four cities that Americans regret the most vacationing to. At number four is Orlando, number three is Miami, number two, New York City, and the most regretted destination for U.S. travelers is Las Vegas. You know what's not on that list? 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

That's a great summer song there. Kenny Chesney on Taste of Country Nights with Evan Paul. You know that part of life where all your friends start to get married and you got to go to weddings all the time? I got to say, this has never happened at a wedding that I've been to. Listen to the lyrics of this song. Have you ever noticed the bride drinking water at a wedding? It's Graylin James on Taste of Country Nights. Well,

0: Taste of Country Nights. Evan Paul here with Jason Aldean. We're talking about Brantley Gilbert and how you guys met. Brantley wrote, what was it, Dirt Road Anthem, and he recorded it first or whatever?
1: Yeah, so the way I kind of met Brantley was when we got ready to cut the My Kind of Party album, my producer was like, you know, check out these songs, and he sent me Dirt Road Anthem and My Kind of Party. And Brantley had written both of those, and I guess he had recorded them or something, but it was, you know, he was still kind of underground. He was in Georgia, kind of doing more of a local kind of thing. He hadn't moved to Nashville, didn't have his record deal, none of that kind of stuff. And, I mean, I remember hearing the demo to My Kind of Party, and it sounded like he cut it in the bathroom. You know what I mean? So it was not like, it was just like a demo version of the song.
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for the wind on Taste of Country Nights. Look what the wind just blew in. 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

0: New country there. That's Hardy featuring Tim McGraw, Eric Church, and Morgan Wallen. It's called MacArthur on Taste of Country Nights. 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Our latest full interview is up with Kit Moore, who had a little bit of something to say about the current state of Nashville.
1: 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They're like, okay, let's just throw some more putty at the wall. Let's move on to this thing over here.
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It was-

Here's what's crazy about Morgan Wallen. When you type, what is Morgan Wallen's biggest song? ChatGPT gets into an argument with itself because he's had so many songs, nobody knows what's his biggest song. Let's keep it moving here. It's Evan Paul with Chase Matthew. I like this one. It's called Darlin'. It's on Taste of Country Nights. Why is he-

0: with each other about a month ago. Kim, you said on argument, a little lighthearted argument that we're having about the dishwasher. See, he thinks that you should load the silverware facing down in the dishwasher, and I say it needs to be facing up so the water can hit it better. You know, it just hits it better than what's facing down. You're the deciding vote, Evan, so help us out.
1: Oh, my gosh. I don't even know how. I think I just throw mine in there, whatever way it goes. 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But other than that, I'm not the right guy to help because I just kind of dump all the silverware in that little tray and call it a day. 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

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As someone that cares about you, you need to listen to the lyrics of this song from Zach John King. When I get to drinking, I get to thinking, I get to wishing, I get to missing. Don't start drinking and calling up your exes. It's Zach John King on Taste of Country Nights. Now

0: 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Evan Paul here with our guest co-host, Luke Combs. You've talked about falling in love with the song Fast Car when you were like 4 or 5. Has anybody pointed out that it's a pretty dark song for a preschooler?
1: Yeah, for sure, man. You know, you kind of realize that when you get older. But I love singing and I loved melodies even back at that age. And I think I just fell in love with that guitar riff and the melody of that song. And obviously that chorus is massive, you know. So that's what I loved about it as a child, you know. And then, you know, you can only appreciate the lyrics of it, you know, when you're older, you know. And so it's kind of a beautiful thing in that way.

Morgan Wallen, Post Malone, I Ain't Coming Back. That might be my favorite song I play here at night. It's Evan Paul, Taste of Country Nights, and Long Live Country. Let's fire up Shane Prophet. I love this dude. New country here on Taste of Country Nights.

0: it. It's called Long Live Country on Taste of Country Nights. Bringing you some good news. In Virginia, there were three high school seniors that graduated recently with perfect attendance. Not just their senior year. No. From kindergarten all the way through 12th grade, they never missed a day of school. Annie Doyle, Taylor Thomas, Xavier Franklin, they all three credit supportive teachers, friends, and family members for helping them stay committed. Man, I don't know about you, but I never even got perfect attendance for 1 year. Like, how do you do that from K to 12? Good for those kids. That's awesome. Hang on. I got a throwback from Chris Young coming up. I'll play I'm Coming Over on Taste of Country Nights.
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That is brand new country from Tyler Hubbard, formerly a Florida Georgia Line, which, by the way, they say they might play some shows together and reunite in 2027. Anyway, that one was called Land on your Taste of Country Nights daily download, the part of the show where we give you two songs that are going nuts online. Everybody's talking about these. Your second one is Dustin Lynch, Easy to

That is my 7-year-old's favorite artist, favorite song, favorite everything. Ella Langley, Be Her, Taste of Country Nights. It's Evan Paul. Hang around for Russell Dickerson. Happen

0: New country there. That's Russell Dickerson and Happen to Me on Taste of Country Nights. A little reminder, getting a lot of people that are texting in on the Taste of Country app asking about the code to see Megan Maroney in Nashville. 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Again, get qualified tomorrow night, right after 7 o'clock. 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

0: Taste of Country Nights. It's Evan Paul. I got Luke Bryan here. Tell me about the craziest on stage moment you've had recently.
1: And what was funny about it is the guy was down there dancing, and I told him to get up on stage, but a lot of the security did not see me tell him to get up on stage. And I cleared it with one security guard, and he gets up, but the other, I mean, they were about to roll that guy. Anyway, I defused the situation, and he's pretty funny.

tell you what song that was, you know. It's Evan Paul, Taste of Country Nights. If you had to write a letter to your mama, would it be as good as this one? Morgan Wallen, Thought You Should Know.

ticking. Just reminding you, you only got one shot at this thing here called life. It's Evan Paul, Taste of Country Nights. Coming up next, we'll talk about what's trending in country music news after John Morgan, Kid Myself.

0: New country there from John Morgan. That one's called Kid Myself on Taste of Country Nights. 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Our latest full interview is up with Kit Moore, who had a little bit of something to say about the current state of Nashville.
1: It's such a copycat follow town a lot of times, and people will not have the backbone to say, nah, this person's got it. We messed up here and we need to get this back. They're like, okay, let's just throw some more putty at the wall. Let's move on to this thing over here.
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requested song at the radio station tonight, Riley Green and Change My Mind on Taste of Country Nights with Evan Paul. Hey, thanks for hanging with us on the second shift. Whether you're behind the counter, behind the bar, or behind the wheel, I appreciate you listening. Let's take you back about 8 years. This came out in 2018. Jason Aldean, Girl Like You on Taste of Country Nights.

0: Country. That's Russell Dickerson and Worth Your Wild on Taste of Country Nights. I'm sitting here with Russell Dickerson tonight. And if you don't know, Russell, your tours are just epic. Like, you go so hard on stage, the lighting, like, everything is top notch. Tell people what you were saying about when you go on tour.
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Morgan Wallen, I Got Better on Taste of Country Nights. What a whirlwind past few years it's been for Lainey Wilson. Capped off this year, she just got married. Love Lainey Wilson. Here's 4x4 by You on Taste of Country Nights.

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Well, good morning, guys. I'm Brett Allen on the third shift, getting ready to stay up with you all night, filling up the coffee pots and getting ready to empty them as quickly as I can. Ella Langley is coming up with Be Her. Here's John Party. It's Dirt on My Boots on the third shift.

We're giving you more shots today to head off to Nashville. Check out Megan Maroney on her Cloud 9 tour coming through in August. And if you want to win it, we're going to give you 5 codes throughout the day. All you have to do is gather those codes, however you get them. If you've got a friend listening, that works too. Enter them on your app before midnight. You could be off to Nashville. Here's Jason Aldean.

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0: That's Charles Wesley Godwin with Better That Way, along with Luke Combs on the third shift. I'm Brett Allen. If that voice sounds familiar, it's because probably Zach Bryan. He's good friends with Zach Bryan. He's actually on the track Jamie on Zach Bryan's Summertime Blues EP. They become really close friends on the road, and Zach actually jams with Godwin a lot, calls him one of the best songwriters alive today. So yeah, you may have already heard that voice before.
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Riley Green has a brand new song, and it actually is a nod to Toby Keith. A portion of the proceeds that he raises with this song are actually going to go to the Toby Keith Foundation. He says he finished writing it with the other writers in just 20 minutes. Just think as you drunk on the third check.

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0: We got like a load of brand new country, and we are backing the truck up right now. We're going to keep it coming all night. It's the third shift. I'm Brett Allen with the latest from Gavin Adcock. Here's Wannabe.
1: Ain't

It is senior prank time, and there is a class that may have the best or possibly the absolute worst senior prank ever. I'll let you be the judge. That's coming up after Ella Langley and Morgan Wallen. Here's I Can't Love You Anymore on the Third Shift.

I've seen some really good pranks back in the day, and I'm not entirely sure that this is one of them. That's Kelsey Hart with Fireworks on the Third Shift. I'm Brett Allen. Back in the day, I remember at my high school, somebody actually put their teacher's car on the roof of the building. They had to take it apart. It was just a little MG. They had to take this car apart, and they got it up on the top of the building. In North Carolina, a class of 2026 gave their principal a wake-up call that he's never going to forget. It would have been their last day on campus. 56 seniors from Northwest Guilford High School showed up at their principal's house at 5 a.m. They sneaked inside. They got the key from his son, so they didn't actually break in, and quietly went in. And then they blasted Pomp and Circumstance, followed by Justin Bieber to wake up their principal. And he said he loved it because it was wholesome fun, but I don't know that I'm going to feel that way when I'm laying there in my underwear with a bunch of students

0: in my room. That could have ended all those kids into some trouble.
1: 82 million.
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Zach Top has never been one to shy away from a country cover. Recently, he joined Marcus King for a surprise performance of Charlie Daniels' Trudy in Nashville. Playing.

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your shot at an amazing experience with your best friend in Nashville. Check out Megan Maroney's concert. It's coming up today, 8:20, your next shot. Man, that's going to be fun. Here's Luke.

Hurricane season is underway. I mentioned that the other day, even mentioned the names and said hopefully we won't have to use them. The current forecast says that at least six named hurricanes should be coming before November 30th.

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Central Maine's number one station for new country is B98.5, a town square media station.

I mentioned earlier, we got a ton of country to get to tonight. Brand new stuff. I'm Brett Allen. This is New After Two with the latest from the band Perry. Here's Psychological on the Third Shift.

Blake Shelton was fired from his very first job in Nashville. Find out what he did to get himself fired coming up after Alexandra Kay. Here's Straight for the Heart.

0: Blake Shelton, there's Let Him In Anyway on the third shift. A guy who moved to Nashville when he was just 17 years old. And, you know, he scored a gig working at a music publishing company. And if it's your dream to be a singer in Nashville, this is the best place to be. The only problem was he was supposed to just be doing basic administrative work and running errands while he was there, but instead decided to kind of corner the entire shift of songwriters and ask them for advice and pick their brains and pitch his own ideas. And he was eventually fired for letting his networking get completely in the way of his actual job description.
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0: Well, the weekend right around the corner. Sounds good to have a drink in your hand right now, doesn't it? Maybe it's a beer you want. 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
1: According to a new study, Maine has the worst high-speed internet speed of any New England state. 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

Megan Maroney, and your best friend all in the same place at the same time. Sounds awesome, doesn't it? And, you know, all the other thousands of people at Bridgestone Arena. It'll be a fun trip for you and a friend, and you could win it today. I'm going to give you a code starting at 820 for you to head off to Nashville and see her. Wow.

if you're headed to California, maybe on vacation or, you know, you're visiting family, I don't know. Residents of Alameda, California being told to be careful after an 83-year-old woman was attacked last week. She was out on a walk and got attacked by two wild turkeys. So keep an eye out for them.

Oh, we've been giving out codes to send you to go and see Megan Maroney in Nashville. What an amazing experience that'll be. If you've never been to Nashville, get to go to all the bars on Broadway, check it out for a couple of days, go to the show, airfare, hotel accommodations. We're going to give you 5 codes throughout the day today. The first one's at 8:20. Here's Megan Maroney and Beautiful Things.

What is the best excuse you've ever used to get out of work early? That's Jason Aldean with Take a Little Ride on the Third Shift. I'm Brett Allen. We did find some really great excuses that people have used online. Evidently, a pipe burst at your house is a pretty... it's specific enough that it just might work to use. Your dog ate something questionable. I don't know. I feel like that one's a little bit... you use that a lot in school. So I think that no. You broke a tooth. That's a good one. A dental emergency is always in a good way to use those in a pinch because it's something that could happen while you're there. Your car broke down, kind of tough because if you're already at work, hard to get out of work early. Your physical is taking longer than expected. No, I don't know. Some of these are a little bit questionable. Jury duty, though, for us, if you've got to get out and go to jury duty, that one can get you out of work for multiple days if you want. Central Maine's number one for new country. B98.5.

It's okay to sing along. We do, even though we probably shouldn't. Central Maine's number one for new country is B98.5.

We're talking about the favorite excuses you use to get out of work early. Rita said, don't give any excuse at all. Just said, hey, I need to head home early today. I've got something important I've got to take care of. I mean, see how that works. Let me know how it goes. I threw it.

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All right, here we go. Time for useless trivia. The question today, 1 in 3 of us have done this in our sleep. What is it? Get those guesses in through our app or, you know, just play with your friends. I'll come back with the right answer. Coming up next, here's Corey Kent and Coe Wetzel with Rocky Mountain Low on the Third Shift.

One in three of us have done this in our sleep. Do you think you know what it is? I got a bunch of guesses today. Snoring, talking, walking. The answer, believe it or not, is sent a text. One in three of us have sent a text in our sleep. That's talent right there.

We are flying through the third shift. I'm Brett Allen. I got more of today's country lined up. Ella Langley is on the way. I was at a concert once where Shaboozey played this song, and I'm not exaggerating, 4 times in a row. It's the only song he played during the entire thing. Here's a bar song.

if you're headed on vacation to Florida, it looks like they're going to have a lot more mosquitoes coming up very soon, and they're doing it on purpose. I'll explain why coming up next.

0: That is the next song in Ella Langley's Sights. That's Gabby Barrett with I Hope. It sat at number one for 27 weeks at the top of the Hot Country Songs chart. And Ella Langley's at 26. So if she can make it one more week, she could tie Gabby Barrett with I Hope. I'm Brett Allen. This is kind of crazy. If you're going to Florida anytime soon, expect more mosquitoes. Google wants to release 32 million infected mosquitoes into Florida and California that would carry a disease that's actually harmless to humans, but would kill mosquitoes. The idea is that hopefully that it'll help control the spread of West Nile virus. I never feel good about that stuff. anytime you are kind of messing with nature, it, you know, makes me feel a little uncomfortable. You might get a lot of mosquitoes very soon.
1: Main.
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0: Get to know you, everything about you makes me want you, know what you're doing, baby, don't you, don't you?
1: It looks like Southwest Airlines is updating its policy for plus-size passengers. They're saying that they're no longer required to purchase an extra seat in advance, and that airport agents can offer an additional seat at no extra cost when space is available. Here's Jason Aldean. Don't tell on me.

tonight has been fun, but I'm ready to move on to Friday. That's it for me today. We'll see you tonight at midnight for the Friday version of The Third Shift. Here's Dylan Scott, and this town's been too good to us. Game.

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Central Maine's number one for new country, B98.5. It's the Morning Buzz. It's Cooper. Thank you for starting your Thursday with us. With Cody Johnson, Thomas Rhett, and Stella Lefty on the way, it's Toby and Willie, Beer for My Horses, on B98.5.

B98.5, it's the Morning Buzz. We are live from the Beehive, powered by Damon's Beverage, with new country from Stella Lefty, after Thomas Rhett, What's Your Country Song?

0: New country, Stella Lefty. It's Boston on B98.5. It's the Morning Buzz. I'm Cooper Fox. Thank you so much for starting your day with us. So I was going to give away Brad Paisley tickets at 7:20 this morning, but you know what? I think we are going to change it up because I'm really excited about this. We just found out yesterday that Elle King, you know, the drunk and I don't want to go home woman, she is going to be at the Bowl in the Pines Amphitheater in Sydney on August 27th. We want to put you in the audience. We'll give those tickets away at 7:20 when we do Stinger Trivia.
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It's Cooper. 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Just open up the app and tap that chat button in the upper right-hand corner. New country, Kane Brown. It's called Woman.

0: New country from Tucker Wetmore, Brunette, B98.5. It's the Morning Buzz. It's Cooper. Thank you for starting your day with us. So I'm excited about this because I am all about dessert all the time. Smush Cookie Creamery, which is for the same people who have two main guys, they are opening up today. Yeah, they're in the old Lisa's Legit Burritos location on Water Street in Augusta, serving up ice cream, cookie, pies, cakes, and all kinds of tasty stuff. 11:30 is when they open their doors, and I plan on wandering over there to get something to eat today. 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

0: Coming up at 7:20 this morning, your chance at Elle King tickets. She's going to be at the Bowl in the Pines Amphitheater in Sydney on August 27th. We want to put you in the audience. 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

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It's Cooper. Thank you for starting your day with us. 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

B98.5, it's the Morning Buzz, it's Cooper. So yesterday we got word that another major country artist was going to be coming to Central Maine this summer. Full details after Luke Combs.

We're really lucky to have so many great country artists coming through our area every year. Most of them going to Portland or Bangor. Occasionally, though, they come a whole lot closer to us here in Central Maine. And that's what the deal is with the latest concert announcement. B98.5, it's the Morning Buzz. It's Cooper. So we got word yesterday, and it was kind of a shock because we had no forewarning about this. We got word yesterday that L. King, the pop country artist known for songs like X's and O's and Drunk and I Don't Want to Go Home, she's going to be at the Bowl in the Pines Amphitheater at Snow Pond Center for the Arts in Sydney. That show's scheduled for Thursday, August 27th. Tickets go on sale a little bit later on today, and we're going to have your chance to win a pair of tickets coming up at 7:20 this morning when we do Stinger Trivia. Get all the details.

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0: right, this morning we're talking about what actor, actress, or reality TV star you'd like to hang out with. B98.5, it's the Morning Buzz. It's Cooper joined by Angelica, one of our amazing salespeople. And I bring this up because recently Samantha Brown, who did a lot of Travel Channel stuff back in the day, she was recently spotted hanging out in New Hampshire. I used to love watching her shows for several different reasons. I would have liked to have met up with her and hung out with her for a little bit. I'm sure that she could tell some amazing stories, which got me thinking, you know, what about you? What reality star or actor or actress would you like to hang out with and why? Angelica, go.
1: Well, that'd have to be J-Law, the infamous Jennifer Lawrence.
0: Okay, now why do you say Jennifer Lawrence? Why J-Law?
1: She is hilarious, hilarious, especially in this movie that came out a couple years ago, No Hard Feelings. So funny.
0: I remember hearing about the movie. I haven't seen it yet.
1: So basically, Jennifer Lawrence gets hired by these wealthy parents to date their socially awkward son, Percy, before he leaves for Princeton in exchange for a car. It's now, hilarious.
0: Now, she's an adult, like yes. An older person in her 20s or early 30s in this movie, right? Mm-hmm. And then he's the, okay. I remember there being some controversy over it, but he's over 18 in the movie.
1: 19,
0: so,
1: yeah. Yeah, he's 19, yeah.
0: Yeah. I don't know.
1: And she gets them into quite a few predicaments throughout the movie.
0: I can imagine. Yeah, she seems like she'd be a fun person to hang out with, even if it was just to ask her about the shows and movies she's been in. My favorite Jennifer Lawrence movie, I think, would have to be Passengers. Have you seen that?
1: Ooh, Passengers is good. That's
0: with
1: a good
0: Chris
1: one.
0: Pratt, yeah.
1: Or the whole like Mockingjay, the Hunger Games.
0: Oh, yeah, those movies. Yeah, they were okay.
1: Oh, you know, I like them.
0: I was a little bit old for those, I think. What about you? What reality star, actor or actress would you like to hang out with and why? 623-9898 or send a message using the B98.5 app.
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0: We've put together a list of free movies playing throughout Maine this summer. 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
0: 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A steamy one today. Sunny with a high of 93. Make sure you stay hydrated. Clear tonight, low of 56. Tomorrow, sunny, high of 89. It's 53. The sun is shining outside our downtown Augusta studios. This morning, we're talking about what actor, actress, or reality star you would love to have a chance to hang out with and why. 623-9898 or send a message using the B98.5 app.

Moving on. D98.5, it's the Morning Buzz. Another country legend getting a biopic made about them. We'll tell you who during your entertainment buzz after the Zac Brown Band. That guy.

0: chance at L. King tickets coming up at 7:20 this morning when we do Stinger Trivia. B98.5, it's the Morning Buzz. It's Cooper. Thank you for starting your day with us.
1: It's your entertainment buzz.
0: So you may have heard that Riley Green was going to be a coach on the upcoming season of The Voice. How did he get the job? Well, in a recent interview, he explained there's two different things that got him the job. And it was all about his personality. One was a question and answer period after a Grammys concert. The other was when he went on Jimmy Fallon and ended up showing Jimmy how to use a duck call.
2: Don't you want to hear him blow a duck? Yeah.
3: You do it before your show. No?
2: No, I mean, yeah. Every show I come out and blow a duck call.
3: Can you show me how to do a duck call and I could try to...
2: I just feel like, and I may be mistaken here, but it would be more fun if you tried it first. Because... I think there's a 50-50 chance you blow on the wrong end.
3: What? It's got to be this end.
2: The math adds up. Wrong end, yeah, I think that's the wrong end. That's the wrong end.
3: Okay, it is.
2: Yeah, okay.
0: So apparently they loved his personality that much because of... things like that. That's why they chose him as one of the coaches for the upcoming season of The Voice. Over the last few years, we've seen quite a few artists selling their catalogs. And it looks like Garth Brooks is in talks to possibly sell his for a whopping $2 billion. Now, the highest we've seen a catalog go for was Queen's and also Michael Jackson's. They went for about $1 billion. If this deal goes through, Garth will make $2 billion off the sale of his catalog. And I'm sure if he's like any artist, he'll regret it the second that it happens. Obviously, we'll keep you posted on that story. And it looks like we're going to get a biopic about Shania Twain's life. Of course, her life, one of overcoming adversary. Adversary? Yeah, whatever. You know what I mean. of course, she grew up poor in Canada, started playing in bars at the age of 8, moved to Nashville, put out an album which immediately flopped, but still went on to become one of the biggest, most well-known artists in the world. No word on exactly when we might see this biopic, though. We'll keep you posted. We've got the full story now inside the B98.5 app, and that's your entertainment buzz.
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0: Adversity, that's the word I'm looking for. Shania Twain overcame adversity to become a big star. I'll be all right once I have my second cup of coffee. Shaboozy, it's amen.

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1: A few days before he turned 80, he was sitting out back in a rocker. He said, what you been up to lately?

0: right, this morning we're talking about the actor, actress, or reality star you'd love to have a chance to meet up with and hang out with. B98.5, it's the Morning Buzz. It's Cooper. I bring this up because recently we published an article to our app explaining that Samantha Brown, who, if you used to watch the Travel Channel back in the day, you've probably seen her shows where she would go around and explore different places, usually on a budget. You know, she like, oh, explore Rome on $50 a day or something like that. Attractive little blonde woman. She was recently spotted hanging out in New Hampshire. So it got me thinking, you know, who would you like to hang out with, you know? 623-9898, or you can send a message using the B98.5 app. Kelly and Augusta, what do you say?
1: I have to say Sydney Sweeney.
0: Okay, I can think of a few reasons why I would want to hang out with Sydney Sweeney, but why do you?
1: Because Euphoria. Actually, she's the only reason I watch that show.
0: Okay, I haven't seen it yet. It is on my list of stuff to watch, though. Rob, how about you?
2: I love old comedies, so I'm going to have to say Mel Brooks. I mean, the guy's a legend. He made some of the best comedies from the 1970s and 1980s. You know, Blazing Saddles, Spaceballs.
0: Oh, yeah. Spaceballs is a classic, and I'm so incredibly excited that they're doing a sequel to it. Finally, it's only taken him like, you know, 40 years. What about you? What reality star, actor, or actress would you like to have a chance to hang out with? Send a message using the B98.5 app.
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0: The state fire marshal's office is investigating a fire at the Masonic Temple in Bath as arson. 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
0: 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Checking B98.5 weather. It's going to be a steamy one today. Mostly sunny. High of 93. A few clouds tonight. Low of 56. Tomorrow sunny with a high of 89. It's 53. The sun is shining outside our downtown Augusta studios. 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

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Your chance at El King tickets coming up in just about 25 minutes when we do Stinger Trivia. Chase Matthews on B98.5.

B98.5, it's the Morning Buzz. It's Cooper, your chance at tickets to see El King coming up in 20 minutes when we do Stinger Trivia.

B98.5. It's the Morning Buzz. It's Cooper. Thank you for starting your day with us. Going to be a steamy one today, a high in the low 90s. So whatever you do, make sure you stay hydrated, okay? Hudson Westbrook is on B98.5.

0: B98.5, it's the morning buzz. Yesterday we learned that Elle King was going to be at the Bowl in the Pines Amphitheater this August. We want to put you in the audience. Your chance to grab a pair of tickets coming up in about 10 minutes.
1: Yeah.

B98.5, it's the morning buzz. It's Cooper. So we're going to take a look at some of the strangest things that people left behind in their Ubers in 2025. Really strange things. After Morgan Wallen and Posty, I Ain't Coming Back.

0: All right, so we're joined by Angelica, one of our amazing salespeople here at the station, talking about things you left behind in a taxi or an Uber. B98.5, it's the Morning Buzz, it's Cooper. So I know you've done some traveling. I've seen the TikToks and I've seen the pictures on your Facebook page. In all of your travels, have you ever left anything important or strange behind in like an Uber or taxi?
1: Yeah, that would be my cell phone.
0: Oh, that's not a good thing to lose.
1: Yeah.
0: Well, considering our lives are on our phones these days.
1: Good thing I share my location with the closest people to me. So we tracked it down and called profusely, endlessly.
0: Was it an Uber or was it a taxi?
1: Uber.
0: Was it here in the States or was it somewhere else?
1: In the States.
0: Okay. Well, at least it was in the States and it wasn't like in some foreign country that mm-hmm. you visited, you know? Mm-hmm. Well, recently USA Today put out their list of the top 10 most unique items left in Ubers in the last year. Let's hit the highlights. In the 10th spot, gold mouth grills. Like, you know, like Nelly's grills.
1: My grills.
0: Yeah.
1: Yep.
0: Yep. Which I can't, are you supposed to leave those in your mouth? How would you lose them?
1: Unsanitary.
0: Yeah, that is actually kind of gross. In so many ways.
1: You can keep it.
0: So you've taken it out of your mouth. You've put it on the seat where somebody else has had their butt.
1: Right.
0: Yeah. Not to mention the fact that the person who got in after you ended up having to slide up against some grill with like your spit all over. Ew. Somebody left behind an oxygen tank.
1: Well, that's important.
0: Yeah, poor grandpa had a hard time making it up the stairs. A sack of marbles.
1: Hmm.
0: People actually still use marbles?
1: I guess, evidently so.
0: An ankle monitor.
1: Oh my God.
0: Maybe somebody was just trying to escape.
1: I think that was on purpose, yeah, maybe. Right, that one might exactly. be on purpose.
0: A Donny Osmond group picture. Do you know who Donny Osmond even is?
1: Oh, yeah, the Osmond brothers?
0: Well, the Osmonds, maybe they were brothers, but it was a brother and a sister.
1: Oh, brother and sister. Yeah. Oh, okay.
0: Donny and Marie.
1: Oh, Donny Marie, right,
0: yeah,
1: right, right.
0: Yeah, yeah, from like the 70s. 1970s.
1: Yep,
0: yeah,
1: yep, yeah. I got you.
0: Human hair.
1: Okay.
0: Breast milk. Mm-hmm. And dentures with two teeth. Again, that's right up there with the grills. You're not supposed to take that out of your mouth, mm-mm. you know? Ew, ew. If you want to check out this full list of things left behind and strange things left behind in Ubers, you can check it out now inside the B98.5 app.
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0: The state fire marshal's office is investigating a fire at a Masonic temple in Bath as arson. If anyone knows any information, they should reach out to the Maine State Police. We've got the latest on the story now inside the B98.5 app.
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0: Checking V98.5. Weather's steamy one today. Sunny, high of 93. Stay hydrated. Cloudy tonight, low of 56. Tomorrow, sunny with a high of 89. It is 55. The sun shining outside our downtown Augusta studios. And we want to set you up with tickets to see Elle King. She's going to be at the Bowl in the Pines Amphitheater in Sydney. That show is coming up on August 27th. Stinger trivia question for this morning. The first of these opened 93 years ago in New Jersey. The first of these opened in New Jersey 93 years ago. It is something that used to be incredibly popular back in the 50s, 60s, and early 70s. And then they've slowly faded away. There are still a few around our area, though. What is it? What are we talking about? 623-9898.
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0: B98.5, it's the Morning Buzz. It's Cooper working on Stinger Trivia up for grabs. Tickets to see El King at the Bull in the Pines Amphitheater in Sydney this August. Question this morning. The first of these opened in New Jersey 93 years ago. B98.5, do you think you know the answer?
1: Is it the world's first drive-in movie theater?
0: Yes. Who are we talking to? Where are you calling from?
1: Alex Williams White. I am calling from Reedfield, Maine.
0: All right, Alex, have you ever seen a movie at a drive-in theater?
1: I have not.
0: Never, ever.
1: And they're going extinct now, so they're getting harder and harder to go to.
0: Yeah, this is true. I mean, there's only a couple of them left in Maine. When I first moved here a decade ago, there was probably, what, five or six left in the state. Now I think there's maybe two or three. So it is a unique experience. It really is. I mean, it's a fun night out every once in a while, although I think most of us would probably still rather just sit at home and stream a movie online,
1: yeah.
0: You know?
1: Oh, yeah. Yeah, it's free.
0: Well, Alex, we're going to set you up with tickets to see El King at the Bull in the Pines Amphitheater in Sydney this August.
1: Nice.
0: Hey, tell me, what is Central Maine's number one station for New Country?
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0: All right, Alex grabbed a pair of tickets to see El King tomorrow morning, 7:20. We're going to do it again when we do Stinger Trivia. Luke Combs is on B98.5.

B98.5, it's the Morning Buzz. So today, a big day for our friends next door at 92 Moose. We'll talk more about that. We'll tell you what they're up to. After Bailey Zimmerman, it's Chevy Silverado on B98.5.

0: All right, coming up in about 5 minutes, we're going to spin brand new music from Lainey Wilson, getting some help from John Mayer. Like I said, that's about 5 minutes away. You're going to love this song. B98.5, it's the Morning Buzz. It's Cooper. This is probably the only time you will ever hear me suggest you listen to a different radio station, but I think you should today. 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Now, here's how it works. 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Now, normally, they play the top 40 kind of stuff. You know, they're playing Kesha and Justin Bieber and Ariana Grande and stuff like that. Well, today you could come up and say, hey, I really want you to play Luke Combs. I want you to play Tim McGraw. I want you to play AC/DC. I want you to play that it's Raining Tacos song that your kids are all about. 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
0: Checking B98.5, weather going to be a warm one today, sunny, high of 93. If you get to be outside in it, make sure you stay hydrated, okay? A few clouds tonight, low of 56. Tomorrow, sunny, high of 89, and then cloudy with some showers possible for Saturday, a high of 85. 55 outside our downtown Augusta studios. Now, as promised, new country from Lainey Wilson, along with John Mayer. The song's called Phone, Keys, Wallet, and it's on B98.5.

0: 98.5. It's the Morning Buzz. I'm Cooper Fox. Your next chance to win that trip to see Megan Maroney in Nashville is coming up at 8:20 this morning, so make sure you're listening for that code. Throwback from Blake. It's Ol' Reds on the B.
1: Well, I caught my wife with another man, and it cost me 99.

0: Your next chance, Senator, to win that trip to see Megan Maroney in Nashville is just about 10 minutes away. So keep listening for that code. It is the Morning Buzz on B98.5. I'm Cooper Fox. Warm one today, sunny with a high of 93. If you get to be outside to enjoy the nice weather, make sure you stay hydrated. And if you're pasty white like I am, make sure you put on some sunscreen because nobody wants to get burned. It's time for your daily nugs, things people are talking about or at least should be. 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Again, don't forget our sister station 92 Moose holding their request-a-thon to benefit Special Olympics Maine. You call them up, you make a donation, and they'll play your song. Basically anything. And all the money goes to help Special Olympians and the Special Olympics program. So it's a win-win. It really is. That runs until 6 o'clock tonight. So Aroma Joe's stepping up to do something nice for dads on Father's Day. If you roll through Aroma Joe's on Father's Day, they will hook you up with a free 24-ounce beverage, hot or iced. So it's really a win-win, you know? Don't forget about this. Barnstock returns to the Barnyard All-Terrain Park in Livermore this weekend. Gets kicked off tomorrow, runs through Sunday. Lots of mud. They've got helicopter rides so you can get a bird's eye view of the event. And some amazing performances, including American Idol's Chase Beckham. Yeah, he's really known for a song called 23, one of my favorite songs from the last few years. He's going to be performing there. We've got all the details about these events and more now inside the B98.5 app, and those are your daily nugs.
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11: As a guy who loves dessert, I'm excited about this. 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

V98.5, it's the Morning Buzz, your next chance at that trip to see Megan Maroney in Nashville is after Morgan Wallen. It's I Got Better on V98.5.

0: right, so we want to give you a chance to party in Nashville for a couple of days. And while you're there, you'll also see Megan Maroney in concert. It's your chance to win this amazing experience. Winner to guest going to get round-trip airfare, hotel stay, and tickets to Megan Maroney's show. Now, to enter, open up the B98.5 app, tap the Megan Maroney button, and enter the code 205. This hour's code is 205. That is 205, and then be listening at 10:20 for another chance to enter. 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Good luck.
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0: According to Wallet Hub, Portland has once again been named one of the best cities to raise a family. 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
0: Checking B98.5 weather. I tell you, it's going to be a warm one today. Sunny, high of 93. I hope you have a chance to get outside and enjoy it. But I also hope that you stay hydrated if you do. A few clouds tonight, low of 56. Tomorrow, sunny with a high of 89. It's 55. The sun is shining outside our downtown Augusta studio with Brantley Gilbert. See?

B98.5. It's the Morning Buzz. So it looks like we're getting a biopic about an iconic country star. We'll tell you who it is after Carrie Underwood's on B98.5.

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0: All right, so Garth Brooks in talks to sell his music catalog, and it would be the biggest sale ever. Now, in the past, we've seen the sale of Queen's music and Michael Jackson's music rake in $1 billion each. Garth apparently in talks to sell his catalog for $2 billion. And I have a feeling that, like most artists, the second he sells it, he will regret it almost instantly. Now, he's not the first country artist we've heard wanting to sell theirs. I believe Miranda Lambert and Kenny Chesney have both sold their libraries, their catalogs. So we'll keep an eye on this story for you. Shania Twain reportedly getting her own biopic. Is it biopic or biopic? We had a discussion about this at work the other day. I used to say biopic and somebody said, no, it's biopic. And I said, okay. And I changed how I said it. I said biopic the other day and somebody said, no, it's biopic, dude. You got it wrong. Which is it? If you have any input on this, I'd love to hear from you. You can send a message using the B98.5 app. Anyway, Shania Twain getting her own biopic. It's going to be about how she overcame adversity. Growing up poor in Canada, playing in bars at the age of 8. Only in Canada, guys. Moving to Nashville, having her first album flop, and then still becoming a massive success. No word on who will play her or when the movie will be out in theaters. Obviously, when we find out more, we'll pass it on to you. And we got the final trailer for the new Supergirl movie. Now, the movie stars Millie Alcock as Supergirl and also has Jason Momoa in it. The movie is out on June 26th, and you can check out the trailer now inside the B98.5 app. And that's your entertainment buzz.
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B98.5. It's the Morning Buzz. I'm Cooper Fox. In the middle of your workday kickoff, that's where we spend 98 minutes of commercial-free country. We're able to do it thanks to our friends at Central Maine Ford. New country from Lainey Wilson coming your way in just about 7 minutes. Here's Scotty McCreary, Damn Straight. Nobody.

B98.5, it's the Morning Buzz. I'm Cooper Fox. As promised, a new country from Lainey Wilson. Getting some help from John Mayer on this one. It's called Phone Keys Wallet, and it's on B98.5.

B98.5, it's the morning buzz. It looks like we're getting a Shania Twain biopic. No word on who's playing her or when it's going to be out, obviously. When we find out more, we'll pass it on to you. Any Man of Mine is on B98.5.

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We're in the middle of your workday kickoff. 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

B 98.5. It's the morning buzz. It's Cooper. Thank you for starting your day with us. Hey, tomorrow morning, 7:20, another chance to win L. King tickets when we do Stinger trivia. Kane Brown's latest, It's Woman.

98.5. It's the Morning Buzz. My name's Cooper. Joe Nichols going to be at the Main Savings Amphitheater in Bangor this summer. We've got all the details about that show inside the B98.5 app. Here's

98.5. It's the Morning Buzz. It's Cooper, and I'm headed for the door. Jess is on her way in next. She'll have another chance to enter to win that trip to see Megan Maroney in Nashville coming up in just about 25 minutes. Leaving you with Jackson Dean, Don't Come Looking. Gotta hear.

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0: your chance to see Megan Maroney has arrived. Hey, it's Jess. That is Luke Combs, Be By You. And let's get down to business, shall we? I've got a code that you're going to enter on our app. Now, a couple people have asked, where exactly does the code go? Well, when you open up the app, you'll see Megan Maroney in the trending bar. Tap on that, and you'll see exactly where this code goes. Are you ready? 861. That's your code. Again, it is 861. Get that plugged into our app. Best of luck to you. This is airfare. This is hotel. This is tickets to her sold out show at Bridgestone Arena for you and your bestie. There's another chance to win. It's going to be here at 120.
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And you know who called him, like, right after he got the gig? Kelly Clarkson. Now, she's obviously a big fan of Riley. She actually covers a lot of his songs on her Kellyoke.

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The workday is going to happen whether you want it to or not. Okay. You've got responsibilities you need to tend to. But it's a lot better when you've got us on, wouldn't you agree? It's B98.5. It was

0: 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It's Jess. We're taking a moment to thank the members of the Maine State Police for listening, and thank you for all you do to keep our communities safe.
1: 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These boots ain't tapping those brakes.

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Because we've got a duo called Florida Georgia Line that's up to something. I'll talk more in less

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1: Okay, what is Florida Georgia Line up to? That is Chris Jansen, me and a beer. It is Jess. I'm on the job with you. I don't know if you've seen their social media profile recently, any of their profiles, but they've updated the profile picture. Now, these are sites that have not been touched since like 2023, but the profile picture has changed to FGL LFG. A lot of people are thinking that they are getting back together, and the biggest rumor is that they're going to be performing at the Spotify House stage at CMA Fest this weekend. CMA Fest launches today, so keep your eyes peeled. We might be seeing something from Florida Georgia Line. Now, we did hear from Tyler Hubbard that they are

0: thinking about doing some shows together. I just didn't think it was going to be happening this soon.
1: Love great.
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And there's a chance to win a trip to Nashville to see Megan Maroney on her Cloud 9 tour. That's coming your way at 1:20. Put a little reminder in your phone. 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

And it's hard to believe that we are 1 month away from 4th of July already. And this is a big one. 250 years of independence. Love that. 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Bean

Is it the fall yet? Because I'm ready to see Riley Green on my television every single week. Yeah, he's going to be a coach on the upcoming season of The Voice. B98.5.

You know, we love being able to make dreams come true for you. You know, seeing your favorite artists perform live is fantastic. Seeing them perform live in the heart of country music, even better. You're going to see Megan Maroney in Nashville. I've got all the details in less than 10 minutes. E98.5.

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1: I want you to imagine just for a second that you're at Bridgestone Arena with your bestie watching Megan Maroney on her sold-out Cloud 9 tour. That's Beautiful Things. It is Jess on your lunch hour. Yeah, that's your reality this summer. Thanks to our friends at Sony Music Nashville, we're hooking you up with airfare and hotel and tickets to see that show in the heart of country music. You're going to Music City. This is going to be such a great experience. 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

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We get it. You're taking a break. You're not working. And you still chose to spend your time with us? Oh, that makes us feel so special. 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Oh, no.

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0: 98.5. You're going to see Megan Maroney in Nashville right now. Of course, that's Jason Aldean. Don't tell on me. It's Jess. And you've got our app open on your phone, right? You see the name Megan Maroney in the trending bar? Tap on that. And you can plug this code in for your chance to see Megan on her sold-out Cloud 9 tour in Nashville. The code is 228. Once again, your code is 228. Get that entered. Best of luck to you and keep us on throughout the afternoon. There are more chances for you to win, all thanks to our friends at Sony Music Nashville. 420 is your next chance to win. Again, this is airfare. This is hotel. This is tickets. This is a VIP experience with Megan Moreau.
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we know Carrie Underwood was a big fan of Yellowstone. Do we think she's also watching Dutton Ranch? She has to, right? And this episode coming up this week, looks like Rip is going to be doing some Rip things. It's B98.5.

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Miss Megan Maroney is on her Cloud 9 tour, which you're going to see in Nashville. We've got your chance to win at 420. B98.5.

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So much new country that you could scroll through all of Facebook, all of it, without hearing a commercial. 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I never

Even though the price of everything keeps going up, we're playing non-stop new country for free. 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

Well, with every passing hour and really every passing song, we're getting you closer and closer to quitting time. It's Jess. You've noticed time has gone by quickly today, right? I'd like to think we had something to do with that.

0: Money 98.5. It's Jess. Want to say hey to Harrison, Nate, and the entire team from Laughlin and Wolfington Realty. Thanks for having us on, guys.
1: I know it's a drag. I know it's a grind. I know.

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At 4:20, you can win a trip to Nashville to see Megan Maroney on her sold-out Cloud 9 tour. 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

0: 98.5. It's Kane Brown. It's Woman. My name is Jess, and I'm not trying to rush us through summertime because I do realize there's a lot of people that love summer, but I feel like there's a lot to look forward to in the fall, including a new season of The Voice, which Riley Green is going to be coaching. Now, one of the reasons why he got this gig, he believes, is because he has a personality very much like Blake Shelton's. You know, he's a country boy at heart. He's got a great sense of humor. They feel like he's going to fill that chair, the country chair, very well. I also think that they are going to be bringing in a lot of viewers just to watch Riley. Let's just put it out there. You can find out more about Riley's upcoming season on The Voice on our app.
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Well, I know it's not Friday yet, but I'm curious. Do you treat Thursday evening as kind of the kickoff to the weekend? Like, Friday's just an afterthought? What did the kids used to say back in the day? Thursday's the new Friday? Here's Ella Langley, Choosing Texas. Central Maine's number one for new country.

Well, I know you're focused on getting the workday over with. We got a little carrot on the stick for you to help the workday go by quickly. A chance to see Megan Maroney in Nashville. It's coming up at 4:20. 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
1: Hey, it's Chrissy. 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

0: 98.5. That's the latest from Luke Combs, Be By You. I'm Chrissy. I want to know, what's your craziest real excuse for either missing work or not being able to come in? So mine is, years ago, I was getting ready to go to the station and I lived in a pretty rural area. I heard this gigantic crash outside. And when I looked out, a car had flipped over and landed across my entrance to my driveway upside down. On either side was a ravine, so there was no way for me to get out of my driveway. I called 911. I helped the man out of the car. I set up a camping chair on my lawn and got him some water while he waited for 911. I took a few pictures and called work because I needed proof. And I told them, this is what's happening outside my window. I will not be in today. I want to hear your crazy story. It might not be as crazy as that, but I want to hear your craziest real excuse for missing work.
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Your next code comes up at 420. 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

0: It's Chrissy, and I want to know, what's the weirdest reason you were late for work? 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Oh, no. She wound up taking an Uber to work that day, but she was late. What's yours?
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We gave you a chance to see Morgan Wallen in Chicago. Our next big trip is to see Megan Maroney in Nashville. I've got a code for you in two songs on B98.

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Let's do this. Hey, it's Chrissy. I have your 420 code to give you a chance to fly to Music City to see Megan Maroney's sold out Cloud 9 tour. 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

I asked for your real excuses why you were late for work or didn't go in. 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She had to take a personal day. That is terrible.

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it's Chrissy, and Megan Maroney said that to get ready for this Cloud 9 tour that she's on right now, she wore a weighted vest while she ran on the treadmill and sang. Oh my gosh. Well, I guess she's in shape. You could be there too. Another code comes your way at 720. B98.5.

It's officially the drive home with me, Chrissy. On the way, Jason Aldean, the new Riley Green, and I want your redneck fixes. I'll explain. B98.5.

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Hey, it's Chrissy. I know our friends at the IHOP in Augusta have us on, and we appreciate it. I would love your buttermilk crispy chicken strips right now. And thanks for listening to B98.5 while you work.

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Jack and Jim were a few good men. 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Man, that talk is getting old. 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Watch your mouth. Before I have to knock that loud mouth out. I'm tired of talking, man. Y'all ain't listening. Them old dirt roads is what y'all miss. I'm chilling on the dirt road. Before I have to knock that loud mouth out. I'm tired of talking, man. Y'all ain't listening. Them old dirt

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0: 98.5. It's the Drive Home with Chrissy. I want to know, what have you fixed up? And you were like, yep, that's absolutely a redneck fix. I'll go first. I needed duct tape to patch the holes in my hose so that I could still use it just enough to hose down the siding. It worked for a bit, but it wasn't pretty. And that was my redneck fix. Duct tape on my hose. It was squirting everywhere. It was awful. Chet told me on the app that his seat was falling apart on his rider mower, so he bungeed a lawn chair on it so he could still use it and sit down. Oh my gosh, that is risky, but I guess it worked. John told me that he used zip ties to hold his trunk down because the latch broke. These are excellent redneck fixes. Thank you for sharing.
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It's a drive home with Chrissy, and Larry told me that he used a broom handle and some duct tape once as a shower curtain rod. He lived alone, obviously. Here's the new one from Riley Green sampling the great Toby Keith. 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

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Yes.

Chrissy. This Ellis song has climbed to number one in just 15 weeks, which makes it the fastest for a female artist in 10 years. Choose in Texas took 16 weeks. Here's Be Her on

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I'm Chrissy. Thanks for listening. We played the most country. On the way, Zach Topp, Ella Langley, and Jason Aldean. Right now, it's Luke Combs on B98.5.

It's Chrissy saying hi to the Maine DOT. I see you guys working hard fixing up our highways and our streets. Thanks for doing all you do. Now we'll make sure that all the drivers move over for you. Thanks for listening to B98.5 while you're on the job.

0: Sylvia. V98.5. Hey, it's Chrissy with The Drive Home. Earlier, we were talking about the real excuses you had to use to not go into work or call in late. Years ago, I was ready to go to the station. I lived in a pretty rural area, and I heard this gigantic crash outside. And when I looked out, a car had flipped over on its, like, roof and landed across ways to the entrance of my driveway. 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

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It's South of Sanity on B98.5.

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It's Chrissy, and that's going to do it for me on this Thursday. Thanks for hanging out. Evan Paul is up next with your favorite country artist stopping by, and another code that could send you to Nashville to see Megan Maroney at 7:20. 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

0: right. After all the bars are closed on Taste of Country Nights with Evan Paul. And just to let you know, if you're new to the show, you're listening to a guy that has to type with one finger. I'm one of those one finger typers. That's why I'm on the radio. I got Riley Green coming up. Morgan Wallen's on the way. Hang in there for me. It's Kenny Chesney now on Taste of Country Nights. Hey.
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0: Man, I'm not supposed to tell you, but I'll tell you. I'll whisper it. 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It's coming up in about 10 minutes on Taste of Country Nights.

0: That song, as if Luke Combs needs any help, that song is going viral, like, in itself, other than just from being Luke Combs. It's blowing up. It's Evan Paul here on Taste of Country Nights, and Megan Maroney, one of the biggest acts in country music right now. 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

I'm glad they put this song out because I was ashamed for a while to admit that I had a handyman that would come help us out with stuff at the house, you know? But I do just because I got tired of breaking stuff. I am very self-aware. It's Evan Paul, Taste of Country Nights. Check this out. Brand new country from Zach John Kelly.

0: Taste of Country Nights. Evan Paul here. We are with Blake Shelton. What's the craziest phone number you have stored in your phone?
1: Well, I got some good ones in there just from, you know, being on The Voice for so long. I met, oh my God, so many people. But the one that just happened was John Daly. I met John Daly and we traded phone numbers. I had met him before, but we didn't have each other's phone numbers and we texted a few times. Now, that's an interesting combination, isn't it?
2: That is, yeah.
1: It's probably not a good combination, the two of us. So, yeah.

thinking. I love songs like that that, you know, sometimes you need a reminder that you only go around here one time and you only got a certain amount of time, so let's have a good one. It's Evan Paul with brand new country from Hardy, Eric Church, Tim McGraw, and Morgan Wallen. It's called MacArthur.

0: There's an all-star crew for you. Hardy, Tim McGraw, Eric Church, and Morgan Wallen on that one with MacArthur on Taste of Country Nights. It's Evan Paul with you, and let me lay this out for you. We're going to have you wake up a morning in August and pick a friend, and we're going to fly you to Nashville. 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
14: And here's Heather with the weather.
15: Well, it's beautiful out there, sunny and 75, almost a little chilly in the shade. 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It is hot. You've only been parked a short time and it's already 99 degrees in there. Let's not leave children in the back seat while running errands. It only takes a few minutes for their body temperatures to rise, and that could be fatal.
16: 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Never leave a child in a car. A message from NHTSA and the Ad Council.